0: Shine Radio and Soul.
1: You know, Martha, I'm just so disgusted because Mother Nature didn't intend for the things that are happening to happen to us like it's happened. I don't believe that God intended for us to destroy so many beautiful things and take away the beauty that He bestowed upon us.

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0: 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And this is my sister, and Martha.
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0: God bless you. 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

0: 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John Lennon.
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3: You sexy motherfucker.
2: We're all alone in a villa on the Riviera. 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
1: Today's special is Memphis Soul Stew. 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